0: So Taylor Swift finally got the happy ending we've all been talking about, getting control of her masters a couple years ago. And then Wednesday happened. There's a company called Harborview bought publishing rights tied to a catalog that includes some Taylor songs, including Style and Ready For It. It doesn't mean they own the master recordings, but legal experts say they could have approval rights that affect how those songs get used in certain situations. Like, imagine finally getting the keys to your house only to find out somebody still controls the garage door opener. Taylor just can't catch a break. Honestly, though, I think this will be much ado about nothing. It more has to do with, you know, how songs get used in movies and things like that, not the actual songs themselves. So I think she's going to be fine.
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11: This evening, it is hot and muggy. Temperatures are slowly falling back to some 80s, and then we'll end up in the 70s overnight tonight, mainly clear skies. Tomorrow, more heat alerts, upper 90s expected, but there may be some isolated downpours later in the evening, very hit or miss. I'm meteorologist Matt

4 weeks away from longest ride year number four, and this is where your support comes in handy more than ever. 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It's kickstands up at the crack of dawn, Sunday, July 26th. Plane.

All right, so America's gambling phase has officially reached. We're making cartoons about it. It's B-Dub. Fanatics just launched this animated series called Sketchy Bets. It's where real, ridiculous bets get turned into little sketch-style stories.

0: Stories, hosted by Cam Patterson from Saturday Night Live, who basically says, if you've ever sat there sweating out a dumb bet, you're going to feel seen. And that's the problem. I don't want to feel seen. I want to quietly regret betting the over on something I don't understand. The best part, episodes are like a minute long. Perfect time. Just enough time to laugh and then immediately place another bad bet.
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1: Well, Bailey Zimmerman can finally put this one in the rearview mirror. The charges over that hotel room incident, gone. Prosecutors officially dropped the case after Bailey made what they called a full restitution for the more than $16,000 in damages. His attorney says Bailey took immediate responsibility, paid for the damage, and thanked the Pueblo of Sandia and the district attorney for the quick resolution. That's got to be the most expensive, my bad, country music this year. But hey, replacing a hotel room is still a lot cheaper than replacing your career. That's your breakdown.
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1: This evening, it is hot and muggy. Temperatures are slowly falling back to some 80s, and then we'll end up in the 70s overnight tonight, mainly clear skies. Tomorrow, more heat alerts, upper 90s expected, but there may be some isolated downpours later in the evening, very hit or miss. I'm meteorologist Matt Stanley.

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0: Josh Ross, congratulations. Here we are again, sitting back up towards the top of the chart.
1: Crazy, dude.
0: I know this one's been a bit of a marathon in terms of getting it up to this point, but those are the ones that I think stay in the long term when it gets ingrained in people's memory rather than just rocket shipping up to the top of the AirPlay chart and then disappearing.
1: Kind of like Single Again, right? Like, and I realized that with Single Again when you know, I had my first number one, it was like that took forever to get there. But it's one of those songs when you play it live, you're like, you can tell that people had time to listen to it. So yeah. It's been pretty cool.
0: I know you were an athlete before you decided to pursue music. Do you feel like the discipline of doing, you know, practices growing up, daily doubles, whatnot, the discipline on that side has helped in the music side of your life?
1: I've always said when I'm obsessed with something, it's like I got to be the best at it. And when that was sports, it was train twice a day, go eat healthy, do this and that. And with music, it's the same way. It's like, how do I write as much music as I can, perform as much as I can, be a better vocalist, songwriter. And so the sports has really translated over for me. A lot of people think it would be football for me, you know, because the football was like kind of the sport in the end. But the sport that really helped me, I think, the most was the motocross dirt bike racing. And the reason for that was just like, you're on a start line with 40 other people, and it's like, how fast do you want to go that day? How much are you willing to, you know, push yourself? And I think that for me is translated a lot of times when, you know, I get in my own head about certain songs or whatever. And it's just like, no, I know what I need to do. Like, just go do it. And definitely sports is a huge part of that.
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4: country weather. This evening, it is hot and muggy. Temperatures are slowly falling back to some 80s, and then we'll end up in the 70s overnight tonight, mainly clear skies. Tomorrow, more heat alerts, upper 90s expected, but there may be some isolated downpours later in the evening, very hit or miss. I'm meteorologist Matt Standard.

Saturday is Independence Day, and if you're going to be with us on Saturday night, we've got a great show lined up. Going to be playing a bunch of patriotic songs, obviously, with it being the 4th and America 250. But also Megan Maroney and Low Cash going to be checking in this weekend.

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0: Taylor Swift and Travis Kelce's wedding, rumored to be this weekend, is sounding less like I Do and more like the Super Bowl with a dress code. Apparently, it's a multi-day event. There's an intimate gathering at Madison Square Garden on July 2nd with about 100 people. People think that might be the actual wedding. Then July 3rd, a party for somewhere between 1,000 and 2,000 guests. Y'all, that is not a reception. That's a small town. Taylor's expected to have multiple outfit changes, and fans are already wondering if she'll perform. Like, if she does, I bet half the crowd forgets they're actually there for the wedding.
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1: Yeah, I've been sitting around playing them haggard sounds, running them memories up, take me back to a square body truck. 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
2: It is a really warm evening out there across eastern Mississippi, western Alabama, gradually falling just out of the 80s. Expect some 70s and partly cloudy skies tonight. Tomorrow for your Wednesday, mid-90s, lots of sun. We'll keep the 90s in sun the rest of the week. The heat continues. I'm meteorologist Matt Standridge.

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One of these carnival foods sounded like it was invented during a dare, and somehow people keep ordering it. It is festival and fair season. We'll get into some of the foods you might be trying this summer coming up.

0: Summer means two things. Getting a sunburn in places you forgot could burn and convincing yourself carnival food is somehow a balanced meal because you walked 14,000 steps. I'm beat up and this year's menu is completely unhinged. They've got deep fried butter, cheeseburger donuts, fried Coca-Cola. I don't even know how that's possible. Peanut butter and jelly corn dogs, which I'm not mad at. Like, I didn't know that was a thing, but I feel like I need to try them if I see them. And mac and cheese ice cream. Somebody also created fried Jell-O, which raises an important question. Did we run out of regular food? Like, I love the fare, but somewhere along the way, we stopped asking, would this taste good? And started asking, can we deep fry it? And apparently the answer is always yes.
1: The USA is about to celebrate her 250th birthday.
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1: Thomas Rhett is getting another piece of Nashville with his name on it permanently. He'll be inducted into the Music City Walk of Fame Wednesday, July 8th, becoming the 113th star. Ceremony's free and open to the public, so if you're in Nashville or near, you can actually watch it happen. Feels pretty fitting, too. Thomas grew up in Nashville, turned into one of country music's biggest stars, and somehow still seems like the guy you'd run in. And somehow still seems like the guy you'd run into grabbing coffee in a hoodie. That's your breakdown.
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11: It is a really warm evening out there across eastern Mississippi, western Alabama, gradually falling just out of the 80s. Expect some 70s and partly cloudy skies tonight. Tomorrow for your Wednesday, mid-90s, lots of sun. We'll keep the 90s and sun the rest of the week. The heat continues. I'm meteorologist Matt Standridge. 90.

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4: We're staying really warm, even though we've cooled off. We're going to end up in the mid-70s overnight tonight. Very muggy conditions as well. No wind. Really no relief out there. Tomorrow for your Tuesday, hot again. Upper 90s. Feel like it's up to 108 degrees. Watch out for an isolated downpour in the evening. I'm meteorologist Matt Standridge. 90-

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5: We're staying really warm, even though we've cooled off. We're going to end up in the mid-70s overnight tonight. Very muggy conditions as well. No wind. Really no relief out there. Tomorrow for you, Tuesday, hot again. Upper 90s. Feel like it's up to 108 degrees. Watch out for an isolated downpour in the evening. I'm meteorologist Matt Standridge. 97.

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3: Tonight, we're staying really warm. Even though we've cooled off, we're going to end up in the mid-70s overnight tonight. Very muggy conditions as well. No wind, really no relief out there. Tomorrow for your Tuesday, hot again, upper 90s. Feel like it's up to 108 degrees. Watch out for an isolated downpour in the evening. I'm meteorologist Matt Standridge. 96.

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5: Tonight, we're staying really warm. Even though we've cooled off, we're going to end up in the mid-70s overnight tonight. Very muggy conditions as well. No wind. Really no relief out there. Tomorrow for your Tuesday, hot again. Upper 90s. Feel like it's up to 108 degrees. Watch out for an isolated downpour in the evening. I'm meteorologist Matt Standridge. 97.

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the old man's face. Front page obituary. He was a millionaire. He left his fortune to some guy he barely knew. His kids were mad as hell.

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7: Tonight, we're staying really warm. Even though we've cooled off, we're going to end up in the mid-70s overnight tonight. Very muggy conditions as well. No wind. Really no relief out there. Tomorrow for your Tuesday, hot again. Upper 90s. Feel like it's up to 108 degrees. Watch out for an isolated downpour in the evening. I'm meteorologist Matt Standridge.
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5: Tonight, we're staying really warm. Even though we've cooled off, we're going to end up in the mid-70s overnight tonight. Very muggy conditions as well. No wind, really no relief out there. Tomorrow for your Tuesday, hot again, upper 90s. Feel like it's up to 108 degrees. Watch out for an isolated downpour in the evening. I'm meteorologist Matt Standridge. 97.

I knew I'd see her around. I'd be at some party, she'd show up and I'd be walking out. Run across some parking lot, hiding behind her sister. I'd look up, she'd be at the red light beside me in that white Maxima with a sticker on the back. 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

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She's so far gone, but she didn't go far. She was over me

Mississippi and West Alabama. This is your hometown country, 97.1 WOKK Meridian. 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
2: Tonight, we're staying really warm. Even though we've cooled off, we're going to end up in the mid-70s overnight tonight. Very muggy conditions as well. No wind. Really no relief out there. Tomorrow for your Tuesday, hot again. Upper 90s. Feel like it's up to 108 degrees. Watch out for an isolated downpour in the evening. I'm meteorologist Matt Standridge.

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1: Tonight, we're staying really warm. Even though we've cooled off, we're going to end up in the mid-70s overnight tonight. Very muggy conditions as well. No wind. Really no relief out there. Tomorrow for your Tuesday, hot again. Upper 90s. Feel like it's up to 108 degrees. Watch out for an isolated downpour in the evening. I'm meteorologist Matt Standridge.

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4: Tonight, we're staying really warm. Even though we've cooled off, we're going to end up in the mid-70s overnight tonight. Very muggy conditions as well. No wind. Really no relief out there. Tomorrow for your Tuesday, hot again. Upper 90s. Feel like it's up to 108 degrees. Watch out for an isolated downpour in the evening. I'm meteorologist Matt Standridge. 97.

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5: Tonight, we're staying really warm. Even though we've cooled off, we're going to end up in the mid-70s overnight tonight. Very muggy conditions as well. No wind. Really no relief out there. Tomorrow for your Tuesday, hot again. Upper 90s. Feeling like it's up to 108 degrees. Watch out for an isolated downpour in the evening. I'm meteorologist Matt Standridge. 97.

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9: It's a warm start out there this morning across eastern Mississippi, western Alabama. We're mainly clear. Lots of sun expected today. It's going to be another hot one. Temperatures will climb well into the 90s this afternoon, feeling like it's near about 107 later today. Heat alerts in place through 9 o'clock. I'm meteorologist Matt Standridge.

0: 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It is just before 6 o'clock, 73 degrees in Meridian, and this is your community update, a service of Webb and Stevens Funeral Home on 97 OKK. 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

pledge allegiance to the flag of the United States of America and to the republic for which it stands, one nation, under God, indivisible, with liberty and justice for all.

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2: I'm Cash Matlock with Queen City Newsfeed. Here's what's happening. Quitman Police Chief Chris Reed says officers will take a zero-tolerance approach to criminal activity during this weekend's 4th of July celebrations. Reed says additional support from the Mississippi Highway Patrol will be on hand during events Friday at Archusa and Saturday at Clarko. The city will begin strictly enforcing its fireworks ordinance at 9 p.m. each night, and dangerous fireworks use could lead to enforcement even earlier if complaints are received. Reed also warned assaults on officers will be prosecuted to the fullest extent of the law. Queen City Newsfeed obtained the interview from Clark County Hot Topics, and you can read that full article on our website. And Mississippi teachers will receive state classroom supply funds before the new school year begins, according to State Auditor Shad White. The announcement comes after concerns that many educators in previous years had to purchase classroom supplies out of pocket before their state-funded procurement cards became available. Officials say the earlier release of funds will help teachers prepare their classrooms before students return. We have the full story now on queencitynewsfeed.com. And the Jasper County Sheriff's Department is asking for the public's help locating Stephen Shane Poole, who is this week's featured fugitive on CrimeNet for WTOK. Investigators urge anyone with information on Poole's whereabouts not to approach him, but to contact the Jasper County Sheriff's Department or Crime Stoppers. I'm Cash Matlock with Queen City Newsfeed. Follow us on Facebook or visit queencitynewsfeed.com.
3: It's a warm start out there this morning across eastern Mississippi, western Alabama. We're mainly clear. Lots of sun expected today. It's going to be another hot one. Temperatures will climb well into the 90s this afternoon, feeling like it's near about 107 later today. Heat alerts in place through 9 o'clock. I'm meteorologist Matt Standers.
4: Well, thank you, Matt. And yes, it is off to a hot start today. 73 in DeKalb, Philadelphia, 74 at NAS Meridian, and 73 at Keyfield. And we are in a heat advisory throughout the entire area. Our screen is just completely lit up blue right now, which means it's hot out there. So please drink lots of fluids and be careful. From your hometown country morning show, this is 97 OKK. 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Birthdays and anniversaries at 7:30. If you know somebody with a birthday or an anniversary today, text it into us now at 601-693-3697. Got our first thoughts of the day coming up next, and it has happened. The first accidents of the year when it comes to fireworks. Got the details coming out your way next on your hometown country morning show.

97 OKK, your hometown country morning show. It has been roughly 20 hours since I was last on the radio, and in that 20 hours, someone has lost a couple fingers, Netflix is making people angry again, and we have a real-life Batman. First thoughts of the day, two songs away.

97 OKK, your hometown country morning show. Currently, it is 73 in Quitman, but it is going to get hot. Yeah, 73 is already what the temperature is. Oh, good Lord, not looking forward to today. Unless, of course, you know, I've had myself a cool beverage. So I'm sitting here this morning, looking up things to talk about, and I see a headline that says, already the first injury from fireworks of the year. And I'm like, oh, great, probably some dumb person messing with fireworks. But no, actually, this is actually kind of a sad story. It happened in Bridge Creek, Oklahoma. A woman's daughter was holding onto a large Roman candle when it became too powerful for her. So the mom, being a superhero that she is, grabbed it from the daughter and it blew up in her hand instead. She lost two of her fingers, but other than that, she's going to be fine. Be careful with fireworks, people, or you might blow your mom's fingers off. That's my warning for you. And speaking of heroes, there is a real-life Batman in Jalisco, Mexico. He's been dubbed the Mexican Batman. He apparently found two bike thieves, and after capturing them, he duct taped them to a flagpole. Street pole, but still at the same time, a light pole. Police ended up finding the guys duct taped, had to spend a little bit to get them out, but now they're looking for Batman, but I don't think they're going to find him. I hope they don't.

0: Mail. Yes, so they are cracking down and shared profiles. We all know that. Well, it has officially happened. If you have somebody else using your account, they have their own profile. They got to log in with their own email now. They're just trying to keep us down. The man is just trying to keep us down. I don't know why Netflix is the man, but they're the man in this case. It's 97 OKK, your hometown country morning show. Got a classic hit from Tim McGraw and a new hit from Zach John King coming your way next.
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Mississippi brides are using Ozempic and Wegovy and other items like that to lose weight before their wedding, but there is a major risk. Details next.

97 OKK, your hometown country morning show. That song's actually about Chunky. This town's been too good to us on 97 OKK. It is Quinn with you. Now, I want to preface this before I start talking about women, weight loss, and weddings. I am just the messenger here. I would never tell anybody what to do with their body, especially a woman who is about to get married, because I don't want to die, and that would be justifiable homicide. But I do need to give you a warning out there. Again, just the messenger. In this situation, I am the vessel, just passing the information along to you. This is not my take. This is not my opinion. This is just a story I read online that I think you might need to know about. Many women who are getting married want to lose weight. Again, just the vessel here. And in order to do that, many women are resorting to weight loss drugs, aka GLP-1s, like Ozempic, Wegovy, and other, you know, injections, which work. It works great. At least that's what I'm told. I haven't started doing them yet. But the problem is, these women...

0: Women are going out and they're buying wedding dresses, and then they're dropping a ton of weight, and the dresses no longer fit. It is actually having an adverse effect on the wedding industry because they do the dress fittings, and then they lose the weight, and then they can't fit into the dress anymore. And it is my understanding that the wedding dress is kind of important to the wedding. So what some dress manufacturers or bridal shops or whatever you call them, I don't know, I've been single for 33 years, I don't know the names of these things. Brides are being asked to sign waivers and buy gowns that don't actually fit. If they are planning on using Wegovy, if they are planning on using Ozempic, they are actually being asked that beforehand. And if they decide to do it, they have to buy a dress size that doesn't even fit. They can't actually try it on. That is it. That's what's happening. If do what with your body, whatever you want. It is your body. Go do what you want. But at the same time, just think about the future, okay? Is that okay? Can I say that? All right, cool. Remember, if you don't like what I'm saying, my name is Todd Berry. Todd Berry. It's your hometown country morning show on 97 OKK. Coming your way next, we got the latest in country music. Ella Langley, one of the biggest stars in the genre, has some very famous fans. Find out who next.
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9: It's a warm start out there this morning across eastern Mississippi, western Alabama. We're mainly clear. Lots of sun expected today. It's going to be another hot one. Temperatures will climb well into the 90s this afternoon, feeling like it's near about 107 later today. Heat alerts in place through 9 o'clock. I'm meteorologist Matt Standridge.
0: All right, if it feels like 107, we're just going to say it's 107. Currently, it is 74 in DeKalb, Philadelphia, 74 at NAS Meridian, and 75 at Keyfield. 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

0: KK, your hometown country morning show. Going to be another warm day today. We're talking temperatures reaching the triple digits, or at least that's what they say it's going to feel like. But I think when they say it feels like 108, the temperature is 108. Okay, that's just how we should go from here on out.
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0: So Nicole Kidman and Keith Urban have allegedly planned a secret meeting in Paris. Whoops, probably shouldn't tell people about that. But they're attempting to rebuild their friendship for the sake of their two daughters. I mean, that's cool and great and all, but I feel like the daughters should be included in that. Because, like, you know, they're the ones that aren't talking to Keith to begin with. But that's just me. Ella Langley was recently doing an interview for Southern Living magazine when she says she loves to go to thrift stores when she's on the road. She doesn't go looking for one specific thing. She just looks for what speaks to me. But jackets and bags are usually what she's eyeing. And speaking of Ella Langley, she has some very famous fans. The coaches for the United States men's soccer team apparently listen to Ella Langley before big games, with head coach Mauricio Pochettino saying that he and the other coaches are huge fans of country music. Their favorites are Ella Langley, Luke Combs, and Lainey Wilson. Hey, those are some pretty good choices if you ask me. And that is the latest from Music City. This has been your Nashville News on 97OKK.
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2: I'm Cash Matlock with Queen City Newsfeed. Here's what's happening. Quitman Police Chief Chris Reed says officers will take a zero-tolerance approach to criminal activity during this weekend's 4th of July celebrations. Reed says additional support from the Mississippi Highway Patrol will be on hand during events Friday at Archusa and Saturday at Clarko. The city will begin strictly enforcing its fireworks ordinance at 9 p.m. each night, and dangerous fireworks use could lead to enforcement even earlier if complaints are received. Reed also warned assaults on officers will be prosecuted to the fullest extent of the law. Queen City Newsfeed obtained the interview from Clark County Hot Topics, and you can read that full article on our website. And Mississippi teachers will receive state classroom supply funds before the new school year begins, according to State Auditor Shad White. The announcement comes after concerns that many educators in previous years had to purchase classroom supplies out of pocket before their state-funded procurement cards became available. Officials say the earlier release of funds will help teachers prepare their classrooms before students return. We have the full story now on queencitynewsfeed.com. And the Jasper County Sheriff's Department is asking for the public's help locating Stephen Shane Poole, who is this week's featured fugitive on CrimeNet for WTOK. Investigators urge anyone with information on Poole's whereabouts not to approach him, but to contact the Jasper County Sheriff's Department or Crime Stoppers. I'm Cash Matlock with Queen City Newsfeed. Follow us on Facebook or visit queencitynewsfeed.com.
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9: It's a warm start out there this morning across eastern Mississippi, western Alabama. We're mainly clear. Lots of sun expected today. It's going to be another hot one. Temperatures will climb well into the 90s this afternoon, feeling like it's near about 107 later today. Heat alerts.

0: 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I'm meteorologist Matt Standridge.
1: 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Currently, it is 75 in DeKalb, Philadelphia, and at NAS Meridian, and 76 at Key Field. From your Twin States Weather Authority, this is 97 OKK. And it's your hometown country morning show. 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Coming up at 7:15, though, we got today's reason to smile. And this one, oh, this one hits close to home for me. We've got all the details about that 7:15 this morning.

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It is Quinn, and we are one song away from today's Reason to Smile, and it hits very close to home for me. So if I start crying, none of you better say nothing.

0: 97 OKK, your hometown country morning show. It is a hot day today in Collinsville and the rest of the listening area. For those of you who do not know, the temperature is going to feel like 107. The number is 97. But if it feels like 107, I'm saying it's 107.
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0: All right, we got to go back in time a bit to December of 2023. A woman by the name of Jackie Coombe is a substitute teacher in Florida, and she was going through the motions of her day. She goes into the classroom, she opens up the binder that says, okay, here is today's lesson plan. And she thought it was just going to be a regular day. Well, walking into that classroom, she met a young boy who is 8 years old, and his name is Jaden. And there was something about this little boy that she felt a connection with. She couldn't explain it. She could not tell you what it was until a few months later. Fast forward to the spring of 2024, she finds out that Jaden is in foster care. And she wastes no time putting in the paperwork to adopt this young boy. The adoption process, for those of you who do not know, is very, very long and very expensive, and it's also very thorough. So 2 years she has been fostering him, and 2 years she has been going through interview. She's going through background checks. She's talking to judges. She's talking to lawyers. She's talking to anybody she can talk to get through the process so Jaden can officially become her son. Well, as of last week, Jaden and Jackie walked into a courtroom, and Circuit Court Judge Joan Anthony announced that from this day forward, Jaden would be known as Jaden Andrew Coombe. He was officially adopted after 2 years. When asked how Jaden feels,

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4: And now it's time for the Mississippi Lottery Report from the Mississippi Lottery. Lotto America had no jackpot winner yesterday, so tomorrow night the new drawing is for $31 million. Last night's numbers were 8, 13, 29, 30, and 31. The Star Ball was 4, and the All-Star Bonus Multiplier was 3. Powerball had no jackpot winner yesterday, so it rises to $375 million. The numbers from yesterday were 10, 14, 41, 53, and 59. Powerball was 3, and the Power Play Multiplier was 2. The Double Play numbers were 2, 9, 24, 25, and 39, with a Powerball of 14. Mega Millions has their jackpot drawing tonight, and it is up to $511 million, with the estimated cash value of $231 million. Mississippi Match 5 continues to have no jackpot winner, so tonight it rises to $270,000. Last night's numbers were 1, 8, 13, 18, and 29. This has been your Mississippi Lottery Report from the Mississippi Lottery. Remember to play responsibly and have fun, y'all.

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0: 97 OKK, your hometown country morning show. Blue Tacoma, Mr. Russell Dickerson. It's 97 OKK, and it is time to celebrate. It's birthdays and anniversaries. Happy birthdays. Wait, let's double check just to make sure I didn't miss any. There is a slight chance that could possibly happen. Well, none of us would be surprised. Okay, it looks like I'm good to go. Happy birthdays are in order to Jackson Coleman, turning 17 years old today. Jackson, you got one more year of your parents paying for everything, and then they kick you out. I'm just kidding. I don't know if that's how it works. Melinda Coors is turning 43. Any relation to Coors Light? No? Maybe? Possibly? Maybe. And happy birthday to Jackie Demlinger. I don't know how to pronounce it, but you know who you are. You're turning 39 years old today. Happy birthday to you. Now, which one of these three lovely contestants is going to win the birthday balloon bouquet? Well, that is going to Melinda Coors. Melinda, 43 years old. Happy birthday to you. If you are not Melinda, unfortunately, you do not get the birthday balloon bouquet from Lollipop's Balloon Shop. But that's okay. There's always next year. Happy anniversary also to Dot and Gerald Russell. Get this, they've been together for 54 years. Yeah, 54 years. That's amazing. And the message they sent is absolutely adorable. Saying, all of them in a row, some days we don't like each other, but we always love each other. That's adorable. That's so sweet. That is the kind of love we should all aspire to have. Happy anniversary. You two are in the running to win the $50 Brobridge gift card. That drawing will be done on Friday. Happy anniversary. Happy birthday. Let's eat some cake, y'all.
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13: It's a warm start out there this morning across eastern Mississippi, western Alabama. We're mainly clear. Lots of sun expected today. It's going to be another hot one. Temperatures will climb well into the 90s this afternoon, feeling like it's near about 107 later today. Heat alerts in place through 9 o'clock. I'm meteorologist Matt Standridge.

97 OKK, your hometown country morning show. That is Ella Langley and Be Her. My name is Quinn, and I am him. And last night on our Facebook page, we posted a 97 OKK senseless survey. And I know, technically, I'm not supposed to criticize our listeners, but I'm afraid I'm going to have to.

0: 97 OKK, your hometown country morning show. It's Quinn, and yesterday we posted a senseless survey on Facebook. And this senseless survey says, would you rather go down 150 flights of stairs or go up 50? A flight roughly equals about 12 steps, so that's how we're saying it. So would you rather go down 150 flights of stairs or go up 50? Rebecca, she's like, I'd only do it in an elevator. Well, that's not how it works. Christine, trying to think logically about this, she's like, well, what's up and what's down? The thing at the end of my journey may determine my answer. I mean, yes, obviously, but at the same time, it's like, this is a senseless survey. What's your initial reaction? I got to call out, though, right now, I got to call out both Heather and Aaron. Both of you are choosing going up 50 flights of stairs. Y'all are insane. And I know I'm not supposed to say that about listeners, but oh my gosh, going up 50 flights of stairs is nuts. You got to go down 150. That's the only way to do it. Going down 150 is the only right answer. That's it. Exo facto dunzo. Sherry, Kelly, Kathy, and Janie all said down because they are good people and they are correct. Up 50 flights of stairs sounds like death. Going down 150, I know it's still going to suck, but at least you're going down and not going up. That's the way to do it. It's 97 OKK, your hometown country morning show. Right now, I'm just kind of causing a distraction as I try to get Brent from Woodstock Furniture on the phone. So, oh my gosh, look, a bird.
1: 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It's your hometown country morning show on 97 OKK. 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Don't you go nowhere.
0: 97 OKK, your hometown country morning show. It is Quinn on with Brent from Woodstock Furniture. 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

0: very close to 4th of July. So that means you might as well go ahead and roll out all those 4th of July promotions. 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And also, if you have a college student that you're sending off, we have dorm-sized furniture. We can get you that stuff anytime. 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

97 OKK, your hometown country morning show. It's Quinn with the band Perry, but not the current band Perry, the old band Perry. And not the old band Perry that was doing pop music, but the old band Perry that was country. This is a better dig too.

0: From the R&R Tire Express Studios, this is East Mississippi and West Alabama's hometown country. 97.1 WOKK Meridian, Collinsville, Pachuta, Lisbon. 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
1: I'm Cash Matlock with Queen City Newsfeed. Here's what's happening. Quitman Police Chief Chris Reed says officers will take a zero-tolerance approach to criminal activity during this weekend's 4th of July celebrations. Reed says additional support from the Mississippi Highway Patrol will be on hand during events Friday at Archusa and Saturday at Clarko. The city will begin strictly enforcing its fireworks ordinance at 9 p.m. each night, and dangerous fireworks use could lead to enforcement even earlier if complaints are received. Reed also warned assaults on officers will be prosecuted to the fullest extent of the law. Queen City Newsfeed obtained the interview from Clark County Hot Topics, and you can read that full article on our website. And Mississippi teachers will receive state classroom supply funds before the new school year begins, according to State Auditor Shad White. The announcement comes after concerns that many educators in previous years had to purchase classroom supplies out of pocket before their state-funded procurement cards became available. Officials say the earlier release of funds will help teachers prepare their classrooms before students return. We have the full story now on queencitynewsfeed.com. And the Jasper County Sheriff's Department is asking for the public's help locating Stephen Shane Poole, who is this week's featured fugitive on CrimeNet for WTOK. Investigators urge anyone with information on Poole's whereabouts not to approach him, but to contact the Jasper County Sheriff's Department or Crime Stoppers. I'm Cash Matlock with Queen City Newsfeed. Follow us on Facebook or visit queencitynewsfeed.com.
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1: It's a warm start out there this morning across eastern Mississippi, western Alabama. We're mainly clear. Lots of sun expected today. It's going to be another hot one. Temperatures will climb well into the 90s this afternoon, feeling like it's near about 107. Later today, heat alerts in place through 9 o'clock. I'm meteorologist Matt Standridge.
2: 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Currently, it is 75 in DeKalb, Philadelphia. Jumps up to 80 at NIS Meridian and 79 at Key Field. From your Twin States Weather Authority, this is 97 OKK. And it's your hometown country morning show. Got a very special in-studio guest talking about a week full of events coming up. We're going to talk to her next on your hometown country morning show. Plus, and check in with your Nashville news towards the end of the hour. Toby Keith, Morgan Wallen, and more are next.

0: 97OKK, your hometown country morning show. It is Quinn, and I have a very special in-studio guest. Now, when I have in-studio guests, I let them introduce themselves. So, who the heck are you?
1: Well, my name is Stacey Miller Cole, and I am the executive director of the Charlie Miller Foundation.
0: Now, for people who don't know, what is the Charlie Miller Foundation all about?
1: The Charlie Miller Foundation has a mission to advance reconciliation through education, engagement, and dialogue. And we do this primarily through a week-long celebration held each July.
0: What are the dates for the event?
1: The dates are July the 7th through the 12th.
0: And what can people expect those days?
1: This year, our theme is celebrating freedom through reconciliation in line with America's 250. So we're going to start out on Tuesday, July the 7th at the Max this year for our Lemonade Day.
0: Oh, that sounds fun. I love lemonade. What can we expect on that day?
1: You can expect to hear from our scholarship recipients, the charity spotlight, free clinic of Meridian, and you can expect free lemonade. Downtown businesses are going to enter a competition for the best lemonade flavor, and we'll have our attendees to vote on the winner.
0: Oh, well, that's exactly how it works. You get people for the celebration, but then you also get lemonade out of it. I love it.
1: Yes. Thanks to our sponsors, Raising Cane.
0: Ooh. So that is on the 7th. What's happening the rest of the week?
1: On Wednesday is the Charlie Miller Memorial Luncheon. Mm-hmm. We have a national speaker, David Jones, that will be with us. Mm-hmm. This luncheon is sponsored by Weidman's. It is a fundraiser, so we will accept donations and pledges at the luncheon. On Friday, we will have the Mayor's Prayer Breakfast. It's going to take place at City Hall. Mm-hmm. We want our ministers, our spiritual community, to come and unite with our community leaders. Mm-hmm. Together, we are better, and we're going to pray for our city leaders as well as our nation on that day.
0: As my mom likes to say, prayer is the most important thing you can do.
1: Yes, and following the prayers, mm-hmm. there's going to be a panel discussion of local leaders to talk about our theme, Celebrating Freedom Through Reconciliation.
0: Well, I love that. Now, is there a website people can go to see what's happening every day?
1: Yes, they can go to our Facebook page, RWC, Reconciliation Week Celebration.
0: Well, thank you so much for coming in today. We know it's a celebration, but it's also the memory of a very dark day that happened in the past, but we thank you for having this day, this week, to remember that.
1: Yes, we're remembering with purpose, and we're celebrating the legacy because those were good people, and we want their lives to live on.
0: Absolutely. Thank you so much for coming in today.
1: You're so welcome. Thanks for having me, Quinn.
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0: 97OKK, your hometown country morning show. It is Quinn, and when I tell you that this might be the craziest thing I have heard, I am not exaggerating. There are rumors in the NBA that Steph Curry is trying very hard to get LeBron James and Anthony Davis to come to the Golden State Warriors for one final championship push. Essentially bringing the old guard of the NBA onto one team to try and take out the young bucks that are dominating the league now. A lot of people are saying, oh, they're creating a super team, which I think points out to how good of a basketball player LeBron James is, even at 42 years old, to where he is still considered a member of a super team if he joins it. But could you imagine? These guys have been rivals for over a decade now. On the same team, LeBron James, Anthony Davis, Steph Curry, that would be, I don't really follow basketball that much. I'd follow that. I would follow every single game. It would be insane if it actually happened. Now, of course, it's all about money if they can make it happen, but this sounds like something out of a movie where it's like, okay, look, we can't do it by ourselves anymore. Let's see if we can do it as a team. It's 97OKK, your hometown country morning show. On the way, we got Parmalee, Chris Stapleton, and your Nashville news.
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2: It's a warm start out there this morning across eastern Mississippi, western Alabama. We're mainly clear. Lots of sun expected today. It's going to be another hot one. Temperatures will climb well into the 90s this afternoon, feeling like it's near about 107. Later today, heat alerts in place through 9 o'clock. I'm meteorologist Matt Standridge.

97OKK, your hometown country morning show. You won't believe who are huge fans of country music. In fact, they are some of the most famous people in the world right now. Tell you all about it in your Nashville news coming up next.

97 OKK, your hometown country morning show. Going to be another warm day today. We're talking temperatures reaching the triple digits, or at least that's what they say it's going to

0: feel like. But I think when they say it feels like 108, the temperature is 108. Okay, that's just how we should go from here on out.
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0: So Nicole Kidman and Keith Urban have allegedly planned a secret meeting in Paris. Whoops, probably shouldn't tell people about that. But they're attempting to rebuild their friendship for the sake of their two daughters. I mean, that's cool and great and all, but I feel like the daughters should be included in that. Because, like, you know, they're the ones that aren't talking to Keith to begin with. But that's just me. Ella Langley was recently doing an interview for Southern Living magazine when she says she loves to go to thrift stores when she's on the road. She doesn't go looking for one specific thing. She just looks for what speaks to me, but jackets and bags are usually what she's eyeing. And speaking of Ella Langley, she has some very famous fans. The coaches for the United States men's soccer team apparently listen to Ella Langley before big games, with head coach Mauricio Pochettino saying that he and the other coaches are huge fans of country music. Their favorites are Ella Langley, Luke Combs, and Lainey Wilson. Hey, those are some pretty good choices if you ask me. And that is the latest from Music City. This has been your Nashville News on 97 OKK.
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5: Jessica Ettinger, CNBC. Wall Street setting up for a mixed morning for stocks after Iran maintained it reserves the right to control the Strait of Hormuz. Oil is ticking higher. U.S. crude back above $71 a barrel. This is the final day of June trading. It's also the end of the second quarter and the end of the first half of the year. The Dow is on pace for its best first half of a year in 5 years. The Nasdaq's heading for its best quarter since 2020, and small companies, small cap stocks, have had their best first half of a year in 35 years. Consumer sentiment near record lows. Inflation is high, but the number of American workers who just love their jobs, well, that's really high. A survey by Deputy found that nearly 78% of those asked reported feeling positive at the end of their work days, which is higher than last year. I'm Jessica Ettinger, CNBC.
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97 OKK, your hometown country morning show, two songs away from today's reason to smile. But first, it's Kenny Chesney and Carry On, the first single from his new album due out on September 25th.

0: 97 OKK, your hometown country morning show, Collinsville. Get ready for another hot day. Temperatures reaching the high 90s, possibly triple digits. So stay hydrated and be safe out there.
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0: A Florida substitute teacher has officially adopted one of her former students after a two-year journey that began in the classroom. Jackie Coombe finalized the adoption of 11-year-old Jaden earlier this month after having first met him at Pathways Elementary School in Ormond Beach in October of 2023. When Jackie learned that Jaden was in foster care the following spring, she began the adoption process, completing paperwork, background checks, whatever needed to be done. During the adoption hearing, Circuit Court Judge Joan Anthony announced that Jaden would officially join the Coombe family and would be known as Jaden Andrew Coombe. He'd been permanently placed in her care last December and had grown in love and trust since then. A spokesperson for Pathways Elementary said the story began with a classroom and grew into a family. When asked how he felt about the experience, Jaden said he was so excited. He can finally say he has a mom. My name is Quinn, and that is today's Reason to Smile on 97 OKK.
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11: It's another hot one out there today across eastern Mississippi. Western Alabama will end up in the upper 90s later this afternoon for the actual air temperature. Feeling, though, like it could be up to about 107. Heat alerts in place until 9 o'clock this evening. And then the rest of the week, we stay hot and mostly sunny. I'm meteorologist Matt Standridge.

97 OKK, Kane Brown still recovering from getting hit in the head by a golf ball at 150 miles an hour. He says he is lucky to be alive, and it's a good thing he's got a good woman around him to help him recover. 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

0: 97 OKK, your hometown country morning show. That does it for me. Quinn is out the door. John Garrett is on his way in next. Do not forget to go and sign yourself up for our Stars, Stripes, and Sizzle sweepstakes happening right now at 97OKK.com. A Blackstone 2-burner griddle could be yours. All it takes is you signing up and waiting for the call if you are the winner. It's all thanks to our friends at So It Seems. Y'all enjoy the rest of your Tuesday.
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0: 97 OKK with Tucker Wetmore, and I am John Garrett. Doesn't look like we're going to be getting Wetmore today. Maybe a pop-up thunder shower, but maybe a little rain later this week, but looks like a clear weekend for 4th of July celebrations. And speaking of which, Quitman has instituted a 9 p.m. cutoff for your shooting off fireworks in your neighborhood. You know, there are plenty of sanctioned fireworks events this weekend. But in Quitman, you have to stop by 9 p.m. If not, they are going to make you stop. You need to check out this post on Queen City News Feed from Quitman Police Chief Chris Reed. And if you plan on shooting off fireworks and causing a ruckus in your neighborhood, you better quit, man. News you need on Queen City News Feed and all of your country on 97 OKK, like Ella Langley coming up, plus Zach Brown and Kane Brown. No relation.
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6: It's another hot one out there today across eastern Mississippi. Western Alabama will end up in the upper 90s later this afternoon for the actual air temperature. Feeling, though, like it could be up to about 107. Heat alerts in place until 9 o'clock this evening. And then the rest of the week, we stay hot and mostly sunny. I'm meteorologist Matt Standridge. 92.

97OKK with Zach Brown, who just got married for the third time. So why did Zach divorce his first two wives? Apparently, he looked them both in the eyes and said, "I can't love you anymore."

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0: Your Country 97 OKK on the job with Tim McGraw. And tonight, your Meridian Blues are back on the field at Skaggs Field. They're in the middle of a week-long homestand. Right now, they're taking on Nacogdoches. On Friday, they begin a weekend series with Fort Scott, Kansas. And then next week, they're still in town against Beaumont. So there's plenty of chances for you to catch some Blues. Take your mitt to the field. Maybe you catch a foul ball. 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

97 OKK with Jason Aldean and Luke Bryan, who are getting sued by investors for shutting down their Nashville steakhouse. It was only open for a couple of months. And that is why I've decided to not open up my Nashville steakhouse. Who needs that drama?

Mississippi and West Alabama. 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

Ella Langley's Dandelion album has 18 songs on it. That's a lot of bang for your Ella Langley buck. It's 97 OKK at work with a band giving you little bang for their buck.

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4: It's another hot one out there today across eastern Mississippi. Western Alabama will end up in the upper 90s later this afternoon for the actual air temperature. Feeling, though, like it could be up to about 107. Heat alerts in place until 9 o'clock this evening. And then the rest of the week, we stay hot and mostly sunny. I'm meteorologist Matt Standridge.

0: Country 97 OKK in the summertime, but it's never too early to start thinking about back to school. On Queen City Newsfeed, Mississippi teachers will have access to classroom supply funds before school starts, according to the Mississippi Office of the State Auditor. 75% of Mississippi teachers said last year they started the school year without adequate classroom supplies. So they're doing something about that. That's good news for the youngins, and you can read all about that as we get ready for the new school year. News you need statewide, nationally, and locally on Queen City Newsfeed and all of the country you need to make it through lunch with Old Dominion, older Jason Aldean, and new music from Ella Langley, all coming up. 30 minutes of continuous countries next on OKK.
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day, Potts Farm was a place to go. 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King and the Can and the Marlboro Man. Jack and Jim were a few good men. 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Y'all ain't listening.

Mississippi and West Alabama. 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

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Only 11 weeks, Ella Langley. 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

Blake Shelton is about to open up his sixth location of the Old Red Bar and Grill, I believe, in Oklahoma. And we're 97OKK, riding through lunch with 30 minutes of continuous country, now featuring Burge and Brian.

0: Y'all's Country at Lunch is on 97 OKK. Kenny Chesney has a new album coming out in September, his 21st album. His first album came out back in 1993. John Garrett on the radio app Echo and on 97OKK.com. One of the biggest summer winnings ever in the history of 97OKK, and we are knee-deep in it now. The Stars, Stripes, and Sizzle sweepstakes, featuring a new two-burner Blackstone griddle from So It Seems Upholstery, could be sitting on your back patio doing some damage on some pork chops and some chicken and some hot dogs this year, and some steaks if you can afford them. All you got to do is enter on the contest link of 97OKK.com, the Star Stripes and Sizzle sweepstakes, and we'll announce the winner for that on Monday. Brought to you by So It Seems Upholstery and 97OKK.com. While you're there, tap into Sam Hunt, Old Lady A, and Thomas Rhett at Lunch coming up.
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2: Hey, this is Quinn Alexander, and here is the latest from Music City. As if we needed another reason to root for the United States in the World Cup, it turns out the coaches listen to Ella Langley, Luke Combs, and Lainey Wilson before each match. In a recent interview, the head coach for the team, Mauricio Pochettino, says that he and the other coaches love listening to the music the night before games. They get together and they blast it and sing along. In a recent interview with the Los Angeles Times, Megan Maroney revealed she almost died while filming a music video. She cold plunges a lot and thought it wouldn't be too dangerous to do one in a wedding dress, but the dress went over her head when she went underwater. Thankfully, she had the proper state of mind and was able to get the dress off of her face after calming down. And finally, Nicole Kidman and Keith Urban have allegedly planned a secret meeting in Paris to rebuild their friendship for the sake of their two daughters, saying that after a year of being apart, they're finding it so much easier to build up a supportive friendship between them. My name is Quinn, and that is the latest from Music City. This has been your Nashville Minute.
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14: It's another hot one out there today across eastern Mississippi. Western Alabama will end up in the upper 90s later this afternoon for the actual air temperature. Feeling, though, like it could be up to about 107. Heat alerts in place until 9 o'clock this evening. And then the rest of the week, we stay hot and mostly sunny. I'm meteorologist Matt Standridge. 96.

Got a girl from the south side, got braids in her hair. 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

0: Your Country 97 OKK. I am John Garrett, and I think the next house I buy is going to be in Quitman. Quitman has instituted a 9 p.m. cutoff time for fireworks in the neighborhoods, which is great. There are plenty of fireworks displays and events to hit up this weekend, including the one in Meridian on Saturday. You don't need to be shooting off M80s in the neighborhood and freaking the dogs out and freaking me out. So Quitman Police Chief Chris Reed is encouraging residents to enjoy the 4th of July, but keep it between the legal lines and find out if you're a Quitmanite what time you need to shut her down. That's news you need to keep things nice and peaceful and quiet in Quitman on Queen City Newsfeed. But things don't get too quiet around 97 OKK, where we're always blasting 30 minutes of continuous country, including Brett Young and a new drunk Riley Green song coming up.
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Country 97 OKK, the average price of gasoline in Mississippi is $3.46 a gallon, which is good news for Bailey Zimmerman. Maybe he can finally afford to fill up his Silverado.

0: 97 OKK with Parmalee singing about their love of cowgirls. I can relate. I got a thing for cowgirls. I went out with a cowgirl a few years ago, and she actually picked me up. She not just picked me up to take me for the date. She actually picked me up. Those cowgirls are tough, and they do not play. Yeah, but we do. We play your country and stream it on the app echoing.com like classic Tim McGraw and new Luke Combs coming up. And your Meridian Blues are at home and will be through next week. If you haven't seen the blues yet, you're going to eventually going to be singing the blues. Right now, they're in a series with Nacogdoches. Friday through the weekend, they'll take on Fort Smith, Kansas. And then next week, they're still in town celebrating America's birthday with a series against Beaumont. 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Don't forget, our boy Rob Allen is the stadium announcer at Skaggs Field. And we'd love to see you at the Blues, meridianblues.com.
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15: It is steamy out there this afternoon across eastern Mississippi, western Alabama. Highs have been reaching the upper 90s. Feels like it's up to about 107 or so. Expect mainly clear skies. There could be a spotty pop-up, but most of us will stay dry. We'll drop to the 70s tonight, partly cloudy, more 90s and sun tomorrow. I'm meteorologist Matt

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Why are we kicking off another 30 minutes of continuous country on 97 OKK? 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

superstars Langley and Wallen on 97 OKK. And who can get any sleep right now with all of your country turned up so loud? Certainly not Luke Combs.

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0: 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He just turned 45, and he has no wife and no kids. He's a confirmed bachelor. So we know one thing about Chris Young. 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
3: It is steamy out there this afternoon across eastern Mississippi, western Alabama. Highs have been reaching the upper 90s. Feels like it's up to about 107 or so. Expect mainly clear skies. There could be a spotty pop-up, but most of us will stay dry. We'll drop to the 70s tonight, partly cloudy, with more 90s and sun tomorrow. I'm meteorologist Matt Standridge. 96.

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0: Your Country 97 OKK with Zach Topp, and that is South of Sanity. Straight ahead, Zach Brown and a new Dustin Lynch song as we ease into the afternoon extravaganza. Todd B's on at 3. He'll get you home safely with any news that breaks from Queen City News Feed and the Coors Light Drive at 5, brought to you by Magnolia Beverage. 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

Classic Flats on 97 OKK as we ease into another 30 minutes of continuous country with Todd Barry at 3. And I'm going to leave you with new Dustin Lynch. See y'all.

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4: It is steamy out there this afternoon. Across eastern Mississippi, western Alabama, highs have been reaching the upper 90s. Feels like it's up to about 107 or so. Expect mainly clear skies. There could be a spotty pop-up, but most of us will stay dry. We'll drop to the 70s tonight, partly cloudy, with more 90s and sun tomorrow. I'm meteorologist Matt Standridge.

Hey, hey, 97 OKK. Here we go with another extra long set of continuous country as we get ready for the ride home. Now, you just heard Hardy and his new song. How about a song Hardy co-wrote for Blake Shelton right now? 97 OKK.

0: Riley Green, Ella Langley, and your hometown country. We are 97 OKK. Hey, Todd Berry here. Another extra long set there. And while you've been jamming to tunes, I have carefully crafted a playlist just for you of continuous country, the best new songs, your all-time favorite songs. Like, we're going to do Morgan Wallen, Post Malone. We're going to throw in some Luke Combs. And if you saw Toy Story 5, closing credits, Taylor Swift has that cool new song. We're going to play it for you. And that's in less than 10 minutes.
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Something tells me it's going to be the number one movie the third week in a row. We're talking Toy Story 5. From it, it's Taylor Swift, 97 OKK.

Mississippi and West Alabama. 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

30 minutes of continuous country as we wind down the work day on 97 OKK. Todd Berry here. The group Landco kind of sounds like what you bought those pocket fishermen on the TV ads. Remember those? 97 OKK, but they're a band.

0: Hey, the daddy, he's going to be a daddy this fall. It's Mitchell Tenpenny. Got a little baby girl coming. Your hometown country, East Mississippi, West Alabama. You found 97 OKK. All right, Ty Berry here. We got America's 250th birthday this weekend. You ready to celebrate with us? Well, we're going to celebrate on the radio by playing some great summer tunes. We'll play some patriotic stuff. But the greatest country in the USA as we celebrate her 250th birthday. And then join 97OKK. You want some fireworks? We got you fireworks. Also, we got a concert. We got loads of fun all afternoon. 97OKK invites you to downtown Meridian starting at 3 o'clock for the Kids Zone for America's 250 celebration. We got a parade at 5 o'clock where you can come to downtown Meridian. And it's going to have all kinds of folks in this parade, including 97OKK. Of course, we're going to be there. And then, starting at 6 o'clock, they'll have some speakers and all kinds of cool stuff. Let the music begin at 6:30. Now, you're going to have Todd Tillman. I think this is the coolest. Now, where else in America are you going to have a winner of The Voice, Todd, Jamal Roberts, your American Idol winner, on the same concert stage with Bobby Rush, a living blues legend? That's happening in Meridian starting at 6:30. And then Saturday, 10 o'clock, the fireworks display will fill the skies over the Queen City. So we'll see you downtown Meridian this weekend.
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4: It is steamy out there this afternoon across eastern Mississippi, western Alabama. Highs have been reaching the upper 90s. Feels like it's up to about 107 or so. Expect mainly clear skies. There could be a spotty pop up, but most of us will stay dry. We'll drop to the 70s tonight, partly cloudy, 90s and sun tomorrow. I'm meteorologist Matt Stenders.

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Another country song comes on, another one after that, another one after that.

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She's got 8 million social media followers, so, I mean, I can't say she's a brand new artist because she's already got lots of fans. 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

0: From the album I'm the Problem, song of the same name, and your hometown country, 97 OKK. All right, Todd Berry here. Let's roll. Let's do it. It's another long 30-minute set of continuous country. 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Then we've got Shaboozy. How about some Tim McGraw, Lainey Wilson? And find out the secret to success for the U.S. soccer team in the World Cup. Is it Ella Langley? Country news in 30 minutes.
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3: I'm Jessica Ettinger. CNBC Wall Street has put a winning month, quarter, and first half of the year in the books today for stocks. The Dow closing at a fresh record high. The Dow was up 135 points, led higher by shares of Caterpillar, which were up 3%. The S&P 500 index up 58 points. The NASDAQ was up 393 points today, 1.5%. Chip shares were up except for Qualcomm, which slipped. Companies whose shares hit all-time highs today include Allstate, Travelers, DaVita, Johnson & Johnson, United Airlines, Corning, and Caterpillar. The best quarter for stocks in 6 years, even with a war and an oil shock. For the first half of the year, the Dow's up 8%, the S&P 500 index up 9%, the NASDAQ up 12%. Jessica Ettinger, CNBC.
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A lot like the song YMCA, this song from Lainey Wilson has hand gestures that go with it for phone, keys, wallet. I've almost got it down. 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

It's just after 5 o'clock, y'all. The day is over. Let's go home. 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

97 OKK on the Coors Light Drive at 5. Well, George Strait, his exes live in Texas. 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

0: 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And there's a story that I read that said Ella Langley could be responsible for the USA's great performance in the World Cup. The best maybe of any U.S. team ever. All right. 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
2: Hey, this is Quinn Alexander, and here is the latest from Music City. As if we needed another reason to root for the United States in the World Cup, it turns out the coaches listen to Ella Langley, Luke Combs, and Lainey Wilson before each match. In a recent interview, the head coach for the team, Mauricio Pochettino, says that he and the other coaches love listening to the music the night before games.

0: get together and they blast it and sing along. In a recent interview with the Los Angeles Times, Megan Maroney revealed she almost died while filming a music video. She cold plunges a lot and thought it wouldn't be too dangerous to do one in a wedding dress, but the dress went over her head when she went underwater. Thankfully, she had the proper state of mind and was able to get the dress off of her face after calming down. And finally, Nicole Kidman and Keith Urban have allegedly planned a secret meeting in Paris to rebuild their friendship for the sake of their two daughters, saying that after a year of being apart, they're finding it so much easier to build up a supportive friendship between them. My name is Quinn, and that is the latest from Music City. This has been your Nashville Minute.
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4: It is a really warm evening out there across eastern Mississippi, western Alabama, gradually falling just down to the 80s. Expect some 70s and partly cloudy skies tonight. Tomorrow for your Wednesday, mid-90s, lots of sun. We'll keep the 90s and sun the rest of the week. The heat continues. I'm meteorologist Matt Standridge. 96.

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0: 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Her name is Stella Lefty, and a beautiful song called Boston. 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

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Todd Berry here as they're getting you home. This beginning of this song always reminds me of the Police. See what I'm talking about? Keith Urban, 97OKK.

0: Hey, it's Dan plus Shay at 97OKK, your hometown country, rolling home here on Tuesday with Todd Berry here. Another extra long set coming up. B-Dub at 7 o'clock. And starting tomorrow, 97OKK, if you know a first responder, you know, I know some of the guys and ladies and these selfless human beings that are firefighters and police officers, dispatchers. 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And First Responder of the Month, you can vote for our 97OKK First Responder of the Month. All right, so you're going to have all month, starting tomorrow, month of July, to go to 97OKK and tell us about the first responder you think deserves this award, where they're going to get a plaque and recognition with Queen City Newsfeed as well. 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
3: It is steamy out there this afternoon across eastern Mississippi, western Alabama. Highs have been reaching the upper 90s. Feels like it's up to about 107 or so. Expect mainly clear skies. There could be a spotty pop-up, but most of us will stay dry. We'll drop to the 70s tonight, partly cloudy, with more 90s and sun tomorrow. I'm meteorologist Matt Standridge.

It's your hometown country. 97 OKK rolling into 30 minutes of continuous country. We're going to check the box, yes or no. George Strait and the other George Burge, the new one, coming up.

KK rolling home. Another extra long set of continuous country. We've got George and we got George. That was straight. This is Burge with a guy named Luke. 97 OKK. I threw it.

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0: Megan Patrick, it's so ironic that her song Golden Child, her first hit song, is a solo artist. She's a great songwriter in her own right. But she and Mitchell Tenpenny, her husband, expecting a baby in the fall. You baby girl coming into the world. Hey, it's 97 OKK with Todd Barry here and our golden child around here. He's B-Dub. He's here tonight at 7 o'clock with long sets of continuous country. And we got a dude we think a lot of here in Mississippi and East Mississippi at that, Hardy, coming up with his latest hit. Also, we got Luke Combs, we got Sam Hunt, we got Kenny Chesney, and Uncle Cracker. Wonder what Cracker's up to these days. All right, we're going to get going with that long set next. Hang on.
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